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1: Don't you ever wonder, maybe if things had been slightly different, you could be somebody else. Don't you wonder, maybe if you took a left

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My V8 screams like sin. 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Yeah, the show begins. 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

0: I can resist gentrification, but I cannot resist temptation. 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
1: No shit, Sherlock.
0: It was a very small

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And we could have some. 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What's that? 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

0: 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La pop, le rock. CFM.
1: Even though we both know we're liars and we start each other's fires, we

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I'm fast.